0: cold night. 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And I'll walk round broken, skeptical, hoping one day she'll return to my side.
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Evropa 2. 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

0: maximum muziky. 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
1: 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I'm wasting my nights chasing the heights. 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

0: 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I expect she'll never leave my mind. 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
1: Evropa 2, 88.2 a 105.5 FM.